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1: Friday, then, Saturday, Sunday, what?

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Let me your rear, so I can turn the party out till tomorrow afternoon. 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First to the 9-7.

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You don't see the enemy! 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Yes! 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